0: Magic 98 is WMGN Madison.
1: Night underway. I'm glad that you are here with us. We're here to share your stories of love and hope and play songs from the heart. Welcome aboard.

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5: With recent high winds and hail, not only has your cheesehead landed somewhere in Milwaukee, but portions of your roof blew to the east as well. 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